Celodex Radio, the Tech News. Today is September 22, 2006. Here are the top stories from the world of artificial intelligence. OpenAI has officially unveiled its next generation of large language models, designated as GPT-6, Sol, and Luna. These new models are designed to push the boundaries of reasoning and multimodal capabilities, aiming to provide more sophisticated interactions for developers and everyday users alike. While specific technical benchmarks are still being finalized, the release marks a significant leap forward in the evolution of autonomous AI agents. Stay tuned as we track how these new models will reshape the landscape of artificial intelligence. CoverageCat is a new licensed insurance brokerage designed to simplify the complex process of securing umbrella and home coverage. Founded by tech veterans from companies like Google and Microsoft, the platform allows users to compare policies side by side with transparent pricing and no hidden lead sales. The service specifically targets high-earning professionals by providing direct access to a real broker to navigate the crusty corners of personal insurance. Jesse Liu doesn't think the Rabbit R1 was a flop. Liu's gadget was among the first in the gold rush to create dedicated AI hardware that acts as a virtual assistant. You can speak into the R1 and ask it to complete tasks for you, like booking an Uber or ordering food on DoorDash. Despite a buzzy launch at CES 2024, the device earned scathing reviews. Would you trust an AI agent with access to your company's systems? Would you put your employees in an autonomous vehicle or deploy a robot that has to navigate an unpredictable physical world? These aren't hypothetical questions for AI founders anymore. As AI moves from demos into businesses, vehicles, robotics, and autonomous agents, safety and security are becoming core parts of the product. U.S. Senator Tammy Baldwin is calling on Congress to take immediate action to establish comprehensive safeguards and oversight for artificial intelligence. As AI technologies continue to integrate rapidly into public and private sectors, the senator is pushing for federal regulations to address potential risks. The move highlights a growing bipartisan conversation around balancing technological innovation with necessary safety protections for the public. Researchers are developing a new method to detect AI-generated web content by analyzing the structural patterns of a page rather than just the text. This approach moves beyond simple linguistic analysis, focusing on how AI models organize information and lay out data on the web. The goal is to create a more robust detection system that can identify synthetic content even when the wording is designed to mimic human writing. That's all for now. Thanks for listening and enjoy the music on Celodex Radio.

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Today is September 22, 2006. Here are the top stories from the world of artificial intelligence. OpenAI has officially unveiled its next generation of large language models, designated as GPT-6, Sol, and Luna. These new models are designed to push the boundaries of reasoning and multimodal capabilities, aiming to provide more sophisticated interactions for developers and everyday users alike. While specific technical benchmarks are still being finalized, the release marks a significant leap forward in the evolution of autonomous AI agents. Stay tuned as we track how these new models will reshape the landscape of artificial intelligence. CoverageCat is a new licensed insurance brokerage designed to simplify the complex process of securing umbrella and home coverage. Founded by tech veterans from companies like Google and Microsoft, the platform allows users to compare policies side by side with transparent pricing and no hidden lead sales. The service specifically targets high-earning professionals by providing direct access to a real broker to navigate the crusty corners of personal insurance. Jesse Liu doesn't think the Rabbit R1 was a flop. Liu's gadget was among the first in the gold rush to create dedicated AI hardware that acts as a virtual assistant. You can speak into the R1 and ask it to complete tasks for you, like booking an Uber or ordering food on DoorDash. Despite a buzzy launch at CES 2024, the device earned scathing reviews. Would you trust an AI agent with access to your company's systems? Would you put your employees in an autonomous vehicle or deploy a robot that has to navigate an unpredictable physical world? These aren't hypothetical questions for AI founders anymore. As AI moves from demos into businesses, vehicles, robotics, and autonomous agents, safety and security are becoming core parts of the product. U.S. Senator Tammy Baldwin is calling on Congress to take immediate action to establish comprehensive safeguards and oversight for artificial intelligence. As AI technologies continue to integrate rapidly into public and private sectors, the senator is pushing for federal regulations to address potential risks. The move highlights a growing bipartisan conversation around balancing technological innovation with necessary safety protections for the public. Researchers are developing a new method to detect AI-generated web content by analyzing the structural patterns of a page rather than just the text. This approach moves beyond simple linguistic analysis, focusing on how AI models organize information and lay out data on the web. The goal is to create a more robust detection system that can identify synthetic content even when the wording is designed to mimic human writing. That's all for now. Thanks for listening and enjoy the music on Celodex Radio.

Celodex Radio, the Tech News. Today is September 22, 2006. Here are the top stories from the world of artificial intelligence. OpenAI has officially unveiled its next generation of large language models, designated as GPT-6, Sol, and Luna. These new models are designed to push the boundaries of reasoning and multimodal capabilities, aiming to provide more sophisticated interactions for developers and everyday users alike. While specific technical benchmarks are still being finalized, the release marks a significant leap forward in the evolution of autonomous AI agents. Stay tuned as we track how these new models will reshape the landscape of artificial intelligence. CoverageCat is a new licensed insurance brokerage designed to simplify the complex process of securing umbrella and home coverage. Founded by tech veterans from companies like Google and Microsoft, the platform allows users to compare policies side by side with transparent pricing and no hidden lead sales. The service specifically targets high-earning professionals by providing direct access to a real broker to navigate the crusty corners of personal insurance. Jesse Liu doesn't think the Rabbit R1 was a flop. Liu's gadget was among the first in the gold rush to create dedicated AI hardware that acts as a virtual assistant. You can speak into the R1 and ask it to complete tasks for you, like booking an Uber or ordering food on DoorDash. Despite a buzzy launch at CES 2024, the device earned scathing reviews. Would you trust an AI agent with access to your company's systems? Would you put your employees in an autonomous vehicle or deploy a robot that has to navigate an unpredictable physical world? These aren't hypothetical questions for AI founders anymore. As AI moves from demos into businesses, vehicles, robotics, and autonomous agents, safety and security are becoming core parts of the product. U.S. Senator Tammy Baldwin is calling on Congress to take immediate action to establish comprehensive safeguards and oversight for artificial intelligence. As AI technologies continue to integrate rapidly into public and private sectors, the senator is pushing for federal regulations to address potential risks. The move highlights a growing bipartisan conversation around balancing technological innovation with necessary safety protections for the public. Researchers are developing a new method to detect AI-generated web content by analyzing the structural patterns of a page rather than just the text. This approach moves beyond simple linguistic analysis, focusing on how AI models organize information and lay out data on the web. The goal is to create a more robust detection system that can identify synthetic content even when the wording is designed to mimic human writing. That's all for now. Thanks for listening and enjoy the music on Celodex Radio.

Celodex Radio, the Tech News. Today is September 22, 2006. Here are the top stories from the world of artificial intelligence. OpenAI has officially unveiled its next generation of large language models, designated as GPT-6, Sol, and Luna. These new models are designed to push the boundaries of reasoning and multimodal capabilities, aiming to provide more sophisticated interactions for developers and everyday users alike. While specific technical benchmarks are still being finalized, the release marks a significant leap forward in the evolution of autonomous AI agents. Stay tuned as we track how these new models will reshape the landscape of artificial intelligence. CoverageCat is a new licensed insurance brokerage designed to simplify the complex process of securing umbrella and home coverage. Founded by tech veterans from companies like Google and Microsoft, the platform allows users to compare policies side by side with transparent pricing and no hidden lead sales. The service specifically targets high-earning professionals by providing direct access to a real broker to navigate the crusty corners of personal insurance. Jesse Liu doesn't think the Rabbit R1 was a flop. Liu's gadget was among the first in the gold rush to create dedicated AI hardware that acts as a virtual assistant. You can speak into the R1 and ask it to complete tasks for you, like booking an Uber or ordering food on DoorDash. Despite a buzzy launch at CES 2024, the device earned scathing reviews. Would you trust an AI agent with access to your company's systems? Would you put your employees in an autonomous vehicle or deploy a robot that has to navigate an unpredictable physical world? These aren't hypothetical questions for AI founders anymore. As AI moves from demos into businesses, vehicles, robotics, and autonomous agents, safety and security are becoming core parts of the product. U.S. Senator Tammy Baldwin is calling on Congress to take immediate action to establish comprehensive safeguards and oversight for artificial intelligence. As AI technologies continue to integrate rapidly into public and private sectors, the senator is pushing for federal regulations to address potential risks. The move highlights a growing bipartisan conversation around balancing technological innovation with necessary safety protections for the public. Researchers are developing a new method to detect AI-generated web content by analyzing the structural patterns of a page rather than just the text. This approach moves beyond simple linguistic analysis, focusing on how AI models organize information and lay out data on the web. The goal is to create a more robust detection system that can identify synthetic content even when the wording is designed to mimic human writing. That's all for now. Thanks for listening and enjoy the music on Celodex Radio.

Celodex Radio, the Tech News. Today is September 22, 2006. Here are the top stories from the world of artificial intelligence. OpenAI has officially unveiled its next generation of large language models, designated as GPT-6, Sol, and Luna. These new models are designed to push the boundaries of reasoning and multimodal capabilities, aiming to provide more sophisticated interactions for developers and everyday users alike. While specific technical benchmarks are still being finalized, the release marks a significant leap forward in the evolution of autonomous AI agents. Stay tuned as we track how these new models will reshape the landscape of artificial intelligence. CoverageCat is a new licensed insurance brokerage designed to simplify the complex process of securing umbrella and home coverage. Founded by tech veterans from companies like Google and Microsoft, the platform allows users to compare policies side by side with transparent pricing and no hidden lead sales. The service specifically targets high-earning professionals by providing direct access to a real broker to navigate the crusty corners of personal insurance. Jesse Liu doesn't think the Rabbit R1 was a flop. Liu's gadget was among the first in the gold rush to create dedicated AI hardware that acts as a virtual assistant. You can speak into the R1 and ask it to complete tasks for you, like booking an Uber or ordering food on DoorDash. Despite a buzzy launch at CES 2024, the device earned scathing reviews. Would you trust an AI agent with access to your company's systems? Would you put your employees in an autonomous vehicle or deploy a robot that has to navigate an unpredictable physical world? These aren't hypothetical questions for AI founders anymore. As AI moves from demos into businesses, vehicles, robotics, and autonomous agents, safety and security are becoming core parts of the product. U.S. Senator Tammy Baldwin is calling on Congress to take immediate action to establish comprehensive safeguards and oversight for artificial intelligence. As AI technologies continue to integrate rapidly into public and private sectors, the senator is pushing for federal regulations to address potential risks. The move highlights a growing bipartisan conversation around balancing technological innovation with necessary safety protections for the public. Researchers are developing a new method to detect AI-generated web content by analyzing the structural patterns of a page rather than just the text. This approach moves beyond simple linguistic analysis, focusing on how AI models organize information and lay out data on the web. The goal is to create a more robust detection system that can identify synthetic content even when the wording is designed to mimic human writing. That's all for now. Thanks for listening and enjoy the music on Celodex Radio.

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Today is September 22, 2006. Here are the top stories from the world of artificial intelligence. OpenAI has officially unveiled its next generation of large language models, designated as GPT-6, Sol, and Luna. These new models are designed to push the boundaries of reasoning and multimodal capabilities, aiming to provide more sophisticated interactions for developers and everyday users alike. While specific

Liu doesn't think the Rabbit R1 was a flop. Liu's gadget was among the first in the gold rush to create dedicated eye hardware that acts as a virtual assistant. You can speak into the R1 and ask it to complete tasks for you, like booking an Uber or ordering food on DoorDash. Despite a buzzy launch at CES 2024, the device earned scathing reviews. Would you trust an AI agent with access to your company's systems? Would you put your employees in an autonomous vehicle or deploy a robot that has to navigate an unpredictable physical world? These aren't hypothetical questions for AI founders anymore. As AI moves from demos into businesses, vehicles, robotics, and autonomous agents, safety and security are becoming core parts of the product. U.S. Senator Tammy Baldwin is calling on Congress to take immediate action to establish comprehensive safeguards and oversight for artificial intelligence. As AI technologies continue to integrate rapidly into public and private sectors, the senator is pushing for federal regulations to address potential risks. The move highlights a growing bipartisan conversation around balancing technological innovation with necessary safety protections for the public. Researchers are developing a new method to detect AI-generated web content by analyzing the structural patterns of a page rather than just the text. This approach moves beyond simple linguistic analysis, focusing on how AI models organize information and lay out data on the web. The goal is to create a more robust detection system that can identify synthetic content even when the wording is designed to mimic human writing. That's all for now. Thanks for listening and enjoy the music on Celodex Radio.

Celodex Radio, the Tech News. Today is September 22, 2006. Here are the top stories from the world of artificial intelligence. OpenAI has officially unveiled its next generation of large language models, designated as GPT-6, Sol, and Luna. These new models are designed to push the boundaries of reasoning and multimodal capabilities, aiming to provide more sophisticated interactions for developers and everyday users alike. While specific technical benchmarks are still being finalized, the release marks a significant leap forward in the evolution of autonomous AI agents. Stay tuned as we track how these new models will reshape the landscape of artificial intelligence. CoverageCat is a new licensed insurance brokerage designed to simplify the complex process of securing umbrella and home coverage. Founded by tech veterans from companies like Google and Microsoft, the platform allows users to compare policies side by side with transparent pricing and no hidden lead sales. The service specifically targets high-earning professionals by providing direct access to a real broker to navigate the crusty corners of personal insurance. Jesse Liu doesn't think the Rabbit R1 was a flop. Liu's gadget was among the first in the gold rush to create dedicated AI hardware that acts as a virtual assistant. You can speak into the R1 and ask it to complete tasks for you, like booking an Uber or ordering food on DoorDash. Despite a buzzy launch at CES 2024, the device earned scathing reviews. Would you trust an AI agent with access to your company's systems? Would you put your employees in an autonomous vehicle or deploy a robot that has to navigate an unpredictable physical world? These aren't hypothetical questions for AI founders anymore. As AI moves from demos into businesses, vehicles, robotics, and autonomous agents, safety and security are becoming core parts of the product. U.S. Senator Tammy Baldwin is calling on Congress to take immediate action to establish comprehensive safeguards and oversight for artificial intelligence. As AI technologies continue to integrate rapidly into public and private sectors, the senator is pushing for federal regulations to address potential risks. The move highlights a growing bipartisan conversation around balancing technological innovation with necessary safety protections for the public. Researchers are developing a new method to detect AI-generated web content by analyzing the structural patterns of a page rather than just the text. This approach moves beyond simple linguistic analysis, focusing on how AI models organize information and lay out data on the web. The goal is to create a more robust detection system that can identify synthetic content even when the wording is designed to mimic human writing. That's all for now. Thanks for listening and enjoy the music on Celodex Radio.

Celodex Radio, the Tech News. Today is September 22, 2006. Here are the top stories from the world of artificial intelligence. OpenAI has officially unveiled its next generation of large language models, designated as GPT-6, Sol, and Luna. These new models are designed to push the boundaries of reasoning and multimodal capabilities, aiming to provide more sophisticated interactions for developers and everyday users alike. While specific technical benchmarks are still being finalized, the release marks a significant leap forward in the evolution of autonomous AI agents. Stay tuned as we track how these new models will reshape the landscape of artificial intelligence. CoverageCat is a new licensed insurance brokerage designed to simplify the complex process of securing umbrella and home coverage. Founded by tech veterans from companies like Google and Microsoft, the platform allows users to compare policies side by side with transparent pricing and no hidden lead sales. The service specifically targets high-earning professionals by providing direct access to a real broker to navigate the crusty corners of personal insurance. Jesse Liu doesn't think the Rabbit R1 was a flop. Liu's gadget was among the first in the gold rush to create dedicated AI hardware that acts as a virtual assistant. You can speak into the R1 and ask it to complete tasks for you, like booking an Uber or ordering food on DoorDash. Despite a buzzy launch at CES 2024, the device earned scathing reviews. Would you trust an AI agent with access to your company's systems? Would you put your employees in an autonomous vehicle or deploy a robot that has to navigate an unpredictable physical world? These aren't hypothetical questions for AI founders anymore. As AI moves from demos into businesses, vehicles, robotics, and autonomous agents, safety and security are becoming core parts of the product. U.S. Senator Tammy Baldwin is calling on Congress to take immediate action to establish comprehensive safeguards and oversight for artificial intelligence. As AI technologies continue to integrate rapidly into public and private sectors, the senator is pushing for federal regulations to address potential risks. The move highlights a growing bipartisan conversation around balancing technological innovation with necessary safety protections for the public. Researchers are developing a new method to detect AI-generated web content by analyzing the structural patterns of a page rather than just the text. This approach moves beyond simple linguistic analysis, focusing on how AI models organize information and lay out data on the web. The goal is to create a more robust detection system that can identify synthetic content even when the wording is designed to mimic human writing. That's all for now. Thanks for listening and enjoy the music on Celodex Radio.

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Today is September 22, 2006. Here are the top stories from the world of artificial intelligence. OpenAI has officially unveiled its next generation of large language models, designated as GPT-6, Sol, and Luna. These new models are designed to push the boundaries of reasoning and multimodal capabilities, aiming to provide more sophisticated interactions for developers and everyday users alike. While specific technical benchmarks are still being finalized, the release marks a significant leap forward in the evolution of autonomous AI agents. Stay tuned as we track how these new models will reshape the landscape of artificial intelligence. CoverageCat is a new licensed insurance brokerage designed to simplify the complex process of securing umbrella and home coverage. Founded by tech veterans from companies like Google and Microsoft, the platform allows users to compare policies side by side with transparent pricing and no hidden lead sales. The service specifically targets high-earning professionals by providing direct access to a real broker to navigate the crusty corners of personal insurance. Jesse Liu doesn't think the Rabbit R1 was a flop. Liu's gadget was among the first in the gold rush to create dedicated AI hardware that acts as a virtual assistant. You can speak into the R1 and ask it to complete tasks for you, like booking an Uber or ordering food on DoorDash. Despite a buzzy launch at CES 2024, the device earned scathing reviews. Would you trust an AI agent with access to your company's systems? Would you put your employees in an autonomous vehicle or deploy a robot that has to navigate an unpredictable physical world? These aren't hypothetical questions for AI founders anymore. As AI moves from demos into businesses, vehicles, robotics, and autonomous agents, safety and security are becoming core parts of the product. U.S. Senator Tammy Baldwin is calling on Congress to take immediate action to establish comprehensive safeguards and oversight for artificial intelligence. As AI technologies continue to integrate rapidly into public and private sectors, the senator is pushing for federal regulations to address potential risks. The move highlights a growing bipartisan conversation around balancing technological innovation with necessary safety protections for the public. Researchers are developing a new method to detect AI-generated web content by analyzing the structural patterns of a page rather than just the text. This approach moves beyond simple linguistic analysis, focusing on how AI models organize information and lay out data on the web. The goal is to create a more robust detection system that can identify synthetic content even when the wording is designed to mimic human writing. That's all for now. Thanks for listening and enjoy the music on Celodex Radio.

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Today, September 23, 2006. Here are the top stories from the world of artificial intelligence. As Donald Trump and Xi Jinping prepare for potential discussions on artificial intelligence, experts are clarifying the scope of these talks. A China tech policy analyst warns that while AI is a major geopolitical priority, the dialogue won't mirror the rigid, established frameworks of nuclear arms control. Instead, the conversation is expected to focus on complex issues like technological competition, export restrictions, and the rapid pace of commercial innovation. This distinction highlights the unique challenge of regulating a dual-use technology that evolves much faster than traditional weaponry. Rabbit is expanding its reach beyond its own hardware with the launch of a new standalone AI agent. The startup's Osri is an agentic operating system designed to run in the cloud while functioning across Windows, Mac, and Linux devices. This move allows users to access Rabbit's AI capabilities on their existing computers without needing to purchase the company's dedicated R1 device. Robots that walk, talk, dance, and perform backflips make for great videos, but can they close the blinds, help someone eat, or scratch an itch? For people with severe mobility impairments, those everyday tasks can mean a lot more independence. They are exactly the kinds of jobs Hello Robot designed its home, assistance robots stretched to tackle. That's all for now. Thanks for listening and enjoy the music on Cellodex Radio.

Celodex Radio, The Tech News, today is September 23, 2006. Here are the top stories from the world of artificial intelligence. As Donald Trump and Xi Jinping prepare for potential discussions on artificial intelligence, experts are clarifying the scope of these talks. A China tech policy analyst warns that while AI is a major geopolitical priority, the dialogue won't mirror the rigid, established frameworks of nuclear arms control. Instead, the conversation is expected to focus on complex issues like technological competition, export restrictions, and the rapid pace of commercial innovation. This distinction highlights the unique challenge of regulating a dual-use technology that evolves much faster than traditional weaponry. Rabbit is expanding its reach beyond its own hardware with the launch of a new standalone AI agent. The startup's Osri is an agentic operating system designed to run in the cloud while functioning across Windows, Mac, and Linux devices. This move allows users to access Rabbit's AI capabilities on their existing computers without needing to purchase the company's dedicated R1 device. Robots that walk, talk, dance, and perform backflips make for great videos, but can they close the blinds, help someone eat, or scratch an itch? For people with severe mobility impairments, those everyday tasks can mean a lot more independence. They are exactly the kinds of jobs Hello Robot designed its home, assistance robots stretched to tackle. That's all for now. Thanks for listening and enjoy the music on Celodex Radio.

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Today is September 23, 2006. Here are the top stories from the world of artificial intelligence. As Donald Trump and Xi Jinping prepare for potential discussions on artificial intelligence, experts are clarifying the scope of these talks. A China tech policy analyst warns that while AI is a major geopolitical priority, the dialogue won't mirror the rigid, established frameworks of nuclear arms control. Instead, the conversation is expected to focus on complex issues like technological competition, export restrictions, and the rapid pace of commercial innovation. This distinction highlights the unique challenge of regulating a dual-use technology that evolves much faster than traditional weaponry. Rabbit is expanding its reach beyond its own hardware with the launch of a new standalone AI agent. The startup's Osri is an agentic operating system designed to run in the cloud while functioning across Windows, Mac, and Linux devices. This move allows users to access Rabbit's AI capabilities on their existing computers without needing to purchase the company's dedicated R1 device. Robots that walk, talk, dance, and perform backflips make for great videos, but can they close the blinds, help someone eat, or scratch an itch? For people with severe mobility impairments, those everyday tasks can mean a lot more independence. They are exactly the kinds of jobs Hello Robot designed its home, assistance robots stretched to tackle. That's all for now. Thanks for listening and enjoy the music on Zelodex Radio.

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Today is September 23, 2006. Here are the top stories from the world of artificial intelligence. As Donald Trump and Xi Jinping prepare for potential discussions on artificial intelligence, experts are clarifying the scope of these talks. A China tech policy analyst warns that while AI is a major geopolitical priority, the dialogue won't mirror the rigid, established frameworks of nuclear arms control. Instead, the conversation is expected to focus on complex issues like technological competition, export restrictions, and the rapid pace of commercial innovation. This distinction highlights the unique challenge of regulating a dual-use technology that evolves much faster than traditional weaponry. Rabbit is expanding its reach beyond its own hardware with the launch of a new standalone AI agent. The startup's Osri is an agentic operating system designed to run in the cloud while functioning across Windows, Mac, and Linux devices. This move allows users to access Rabbit's AI capabilities on their existing computers without needing to purchase the company's dedicated R1 device. Robots that walk, talk, dance, and perform backflips make for great videos, but can they close the blinds, help someone eat, or scratch an itch? For people che hanno le capacità di intelligenza artificiale di Rabbit sui propri computer esistenti senza dover acquistare il dispositivo dedicato R1 dell'azienda. 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Grazie dell'ascolto e buona musica su Cello Dex Radio.

Zelodex Radio, the Tech News. Today is September 23, 2006. Here are the top stories from the world of artificial intelligence. As Donald Trump and Xi Jinping prepare for potential discussions on artificial intelligence, experts are clarifying the scope of these talks. A China tech policy analyst warns that while AI is a major geopolitical priority, the dialogue won't mirror the rigid, established frameworks of nuclear arms control. Instead, the conversation is expected to focus on complex issues like technological competition, export restrictions, and the rapid pace of commercial innovation. This distinction highlights the unique challenge of regulating a dual-use technology that evolves much faster than traditional weaponry. Rabbit is expanding its reach beyond its own hardware with the launch of a new standalone AI agent. The startup's Osri is an agentic operating system designed to run in the cloud while functioning across Windows, Mac, and Linux devices. This move allows users to access Rabbit's AI capabilities on their existing computers without needing to purchase the company's dedicated R1 device. Robots that walk, talk, dance, and perform backflips make for great videos, but can they close the blinds, help someone eat, or scratch an itch? For people with severe mobility impairments, those everyday tasks can mean a lot more independence. They are exactly the kinds of jobs Hello Robot designed its home, assistance robots stretched to tackle. That's all for now. Thanks for listening and enjoy the music on Zelodex Radio.

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Today is September 23, 2006. Here are the top stories from the world of artificial intelligence. As Donald Trump and Xi Jinping prepare for potential discussions on artificial intelligence, experts are clarifying the scope of these talks. A China tech policy analyst warns that while AI is a major geopolitical priority, the dialogue won't mirror the rigid, established frameworks of nuclear arms control. Instead, the conversation is expected to focus on complex issues like technological competition, export restrictions, and the rapid pace of commercial innovation. This distinction highlights the unique challenge of regulating a dual-use technology that evolves much faster than traditional weaponry. Rabbit is expanding its reach beyond its own hardware with the launch of a new standalone AI agent. The startup's Osri is an agentic operating system designed to run in the cloud while functioning across Windows, Mac, and Linux devices. This move allows users to access Rabbit's AI capabilities on their existing computers without needing to purchase the company's dedicated R1 device. Robots that walk, talk, dance, and perform backflips make for great videos, but can they close the blinds, help someone eat, or scratch an itch? For people with severe mobility impairments, those everyday tasks can mean a lot more independence. They are exactly the kinds of jobs Hello Robot designed its home, assistance robots stretched to tackle. That's all for now. Thanks for listening and enjoy the music on Zelodex Radio.

Zello Dex Radio, the Tech News. Today is September 23, 2006. Here are the top stories from the world of artificial intelligence. As Donald Trump and Xi Jinping prepare for potential discussions on artificial intelligence, experts are clarifying the scope of these talks. A China tech policy analyst warns that while AI is a major geopolitical priority, the dialogue won't mirror the rigid, established frameworks of nuclear arms control. Instead, the conversation is expected to focus on complex issues like technological competition, export restrictions, and the rapid pace of commercial innovation. This distinction highlights the unique challenge of regulating a dual-use technology that evolves much faster than traditional weaponry. Rabbit is expanding its reach beyond its own hardware with the launch of a new standalone AI agent. The startup's Osri is an agentic operating system designed to run in the cloud while functioning across Windows, Mac, and Linux devices. This move allows users to access Rabbit's AI capabilities on their existing computers without needing to purchase the company's dedicated R1 device.

Celodex Radio, the Tech News. Today is September 23, 2006. Here are the top stories from the world of artificial intelligence. As Donald Trump and Xi Jinping prepare for potential discussions on artificial intelligence, experts are clarifying the scope of these talks. A China tech policy analyst warns that while AI is a major geopolitical priority, the dialogue won't mirror the rigid, established frameworks of nuclear arms control. Instead, the conversation is expected to focus on complex issues like technological competition, export restrictions, and the rapid pace of commercial innovation. This distinction highlights the unique challenge of regulating a dual-use technology that evolves much faster than traditional weaponry. Rabbit is expanding its reach beyond its own hardware with the launch of a new standalone AI agent. The startup's Osri is an agentic operating system designed to run in the cloud while functioning across Windows, Mac, and Linux devices. This move allows users to access Rabbit's AI capabilities on their existing computers without needing to purchase the company's dedicated R1 device. Robots that walk, talk, dance, and perform backflips make for great videos, but can they close the blinds, help someone eat, or scratch an itch? For people with severe mobility impairments, those everyday tasks can mean a lot more independence. They are exactly the kinds of jobs Hello Robot designed its home, assistance robot stretched to tackle. That's all for now. Thanks for listening and enjoy the music on Celodex Radio.

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Today is September 23, 2006. Here are the top stories from the world of artificial intelligence. As Donald Trump and Xi Jinping prepare for potential discussions on artificial intelligence, experts are clarifying the scope of these talks. A China tech policy analyst warns that while AI is a major geopolitical priority, the dialogue won't mirror the rigid, established frameworks of nuclear arms control. Instead, the conversation is expected to focus on complex issues like technological competition, export restrictions, and the rapid pace of commercial innovation. This distinction highlights the unique challenge of regulating a dual-use technology that evolves much faster than traditional weaponry. Rabbit is expanding its reach beyond its own hardware with the launch of a new standalone AI agent. The startup's Osri is an agentic operating system designed to run in the cloud while functioning across Windows, Mac, and Linux devices. This move allows users to access Rabbit's AI capabilities on their existing computers without needing to purchase the company's dedicated R1 device. Robots that walk, talk, dance, and perform backflips make for great videos, but can they close the blinds, help someone eat, or scratch an itch? For people with severe mobility impairments, those everyday tasks can mean a lot more independence. They are exactly the kinds of jobs Hello Robot designed its home, assistance robots stretched to tackle. That's all for now. Thanks for listening and enjoy the music on Zelodex Radio.

C'est le Dex Radio, The Tech News. Today is September 23, 2006. Here are the top stories from the world of artificial intelligence. As Donald Trump and Xi Jinping prepare for potential discussions on artificial intelligence, experts are clarifying the scope of these talks. A China tech policy analyst warns that while AI is a major geopolitical priority, the dialogue won't mirror the rigid, established frameworks of nuclear arms control. Instead, the conversation is expected to focus on complex issues like technological competition, export restrictions, and the rapid pace of commercial innovation. This distinction highlights the unique challenge of regulating a dual-use technology that evolves much faster than traditional weaponry. Rabbit is expanding its reach beyond its own hardware with the launch of a new standalone AI agent. The startup's Osri is an agentic operating system designed to run in the cloud while functioning across Windows, Mac, and Linux devices. This move allows users to access Rabbit's AI capabilities on their existing computers without needing to purchase the company's dedicated R1 device. Robots that walk, talk, dance, and perform backflips make for great videos, but can they close the blinds, help someone eat, or scratch an itch? For people with severe mobility impairments, those everyday tasks can mean a lot more independence. They are exactly the kinds of jobs Hello Robot designed its home, assistance robots stretched to tackle. That's all for now. Thanks for listening and enjoy the music on Celodex Radio.

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Today is September 23, 2006. Here are the top stories from the world of artificial intelligence. As Donald Trump and Xi Jinping prepare for potential discussions on artificial intelligence, experts are clarifying the scope of these talks. A China tech policy analyst warns that while AI is a major geopolitical priority, the dialogue won't mirror the rigid, established frameworks of nuclear arms control. Instead, the conversation is expected to focus on complex issues like technological competition, export restrictions, and the rapid pace of commercial innovation. This distinction highlights the unique challenge of regulating a dual-use technology that evolves much faster than traditional weaponry. Rabbit is expanding its reach beyond its own hardware with the launch of a new standalone AI agent. The startup's Osri is an agentic operating system designed to run in the cloud while functioning across Windows, Mac, and Linux devices. This move allows users to access Rabbit's AI capabilities on their existing computers without needing to purchase the company's dedicated R1 device. Robots that walk, talk, dance, and perform backflips make for great videos, but can they close the blinds, help someone eat, or scratch an itch? For people with severe mobility impairments, those everyday tasks can mean a lot more independence. They are exactly the kinds of jobs Hello Robot designed its home, assistance robot stretched to tackle. That's all for now. Thanks for listening and enjoy the music on Celodex Radio.

Zello Dex Radio, the Tech News. Today is September 23, 2006. Here are the top stories from the world of artificial intelligence. As Donald Trump and Xi Jinping prepare for potential discussions on artificial intelligence, experts are clarifying the scope of these talks. A China tech policy analyst warns that while AI is a major geopolitical priority, the dialogue won't mirror the rigid, established frameworks of nuclear arms control. Instead, the conversation is expected to focus on complex issues like technological competition, export restrictions, and the rapid pace of commercial innovation. This distinction highlights the unique challenge of regulating a dual-use technology that evolves much faster than traditional weaponry. Rabbit is expanding its reach beyond its own hardware with the launch of a new standalone AI agent. The startup's Osri is an agentic operating system designed to run in the cloud while functioning across Windows, Mac, and Linux devices. This move allows users to access Rabbit's AI capabilities on their existing computers without needing to purchase the company's dedicated R1 device. Robots that walk, talk, dance, and perform backflips make for great videos, but can they close the blinds, help someone eat, or scratch an itch? For people with severe mobility impairments, those everyday tasks can mean a lot more independence. They are exactly the kinds of jobs Hello Robot designed its home, assistance robot stretched to tackle. That's all for now. Thanks for listening and enjoy the music on Zello Dex Radio.

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Today is September 23, 2006. Here are the top stories from the world of artificial intelligence. As Donald Trump and Xi Jinping prepare for potential discussions on artificial intelligence, experts are clarifying the scope of these talks. A China tech policy analyst warns that while AI is a major geopolitical priority, the dialogue won't mirror the rigid, established frameworks of nuclear arms control. Instead, the conversation is expected to focus on complex issues like technological competition, export restrictions, and the rapid pace of commercial innovation. This distinction highlights the unique challenge of regulating a dual-use technology that evolves much faster than traditional weaponry. Rabbit is expanding its reach beyond its own hardware with the launch of a new standalone AI agent. The startup's Osri is an agentic operating system designed to run in the cloud while functioning across Windows, Mac, and Linux devices. This move allows users to access Rabbit's AI capabilities on their existing computers without needing to purchase the company's dedicated R1 device. Robots that walk, talk, dance, and perform backflips make for great videos, but can they close the blinds, help someone eat, or scratch an itch? For people with severe mobility impairments, those everyday tasks can mean a lot more independence. They are exactly the kinds of jobs Hello Robot designed its home, assistance robot stretched to tackle. That's all for now. Thanks for listening and enjoy the music on Zillow Dex Radio.

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Today is September 23, 2006. Here are the top stories from the world of artificial intelligence. As Donald Trump and Xi Jinping prepare for potential discussions on artificial intelligence, experts are clarifying the scope of these talks. A China tech policy analyst warns that while AI is a major geopolitical priority, the dialogue won't mirror the rigid, established frameworks of nuclear arms control. Instead, the conversation is expected to focus on complex issues like technological competition, export restrictions, and the rapid pace of commercial innovation. This distinction highlights the unique challenge of regulating a dual-use technology that evolves much faster than traditional weaponry. Rabbit is expanding its reach beyond its own hardware with the launch of a new standalone AI agent. The startup's Osri is an agentic operating system designed to run in the cloud while functioning across Windows, Mac, and Linux devices. This move allows users to access Rabbit's AI capabilities on their existing computers without needing to purchase the company's dedicated R1 device. Robots that walk, talk, dance, and perform backflips make for great videos, but can they close the blinds, help someone eat, or scratch an itch? For people with severe mobility impairments, those everyday tasks can mean a lot more independence. They are exactly the kinds of jobs Hello Robot designed its home, assistance robots stretched to tackle. That's all for now. Thanks for listening and enjoy the music on Celodex Radio.

Zillow Dex Radio, the tech news. Today is September 23, 2006. Here are the top stories from the world of artificial intelligence. As Donald Trump and Xi Jinping prepare for potential discussions on artificial intelligence, experts are clarifying the scope of these talks. A China tech policy analyst warns that while AI is a major geopolitical priority, the dialogue won't mirror the rigid, established frameworks of nuclear arms control. Instead, the conversation is expected to focus on complex issues like technological competition, export restrictions, and the rapid pace of commercial innovation. This distinction highlights the unique challenge of regulating a dual-use technology that evolves much faster than traditional weaponry. Rabbit is expanding its reach beyond its own hardware with the launch of a new standalone AI agent. The startup's Osri is an agentic operating system designed to run in the cloud while functioning across Windows, Mac, and Linux devices. This move allows users to access Rabbit's AI capabilities on their existing computers without needing to purchase the company's dedicated R1 device. Robots that walk, talk, dance, and perform backflips make for great videos, but can they close the blinds, help someone eat, or scratch an itch? For people with severe mobility impairments, those everyday tasks can mean a lot more independence. They are exactly the kinds of jobs Hello Robot designed its home, assistance robots stretched to tackle. That's all for now. Thanks for listening and enjoy the music on Zillow Dex Radio.

Cello Dex Radio, The Tech News. Today is September 23, 2006. Here are the top stories from the world of artificial intelligence. As Donald Trump and Xi Jinping prepare for potential discussions on artificial intelligence, experts are clarifying the scope of these talks. A China tech policy analyst warns that while AI is a major geopolitical priority, the dialogue won't mirror the rigid, established frameworks of nuclear arms control. Instead, the conversation is expected to focus on complex issues like technological competition, export restrictions, and the rapid pace of commercial innovation. This distinction highlights the unique challenge of regulating a dual-use technology that evolves much faster than traditional weaponry. Rabbit is expanding its reach beyond its own hardware with the launch of a new standalone AI agent. The startup's Osri is an agentic operating system designed to run in the cloud while functioning across Windows, Mac, and Linux devices. This move allows users to access Rabbit's AI capabilities on their existing computers without needing to purchase the company's dedicated R1 device. Robots that walk, talk, dance, and perform backflips make for great videos, but can they close the blinds, help someone eat, or scratch an itch? For people with severe mobility impairments, those everyday tasks can mean a lot more independence. They are exactly the kinds of jobs Hello Robot designed its home, assistance robots stretched to tackle. That's all for now. Thanks for listening and enjoy the music on Cello Dex Radio.

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Today is September 23, 2006. Here are the top stories from the world of artificial intelligence. As Donald Trump and Xi Jinping prepare for potential discussions on artificial intelligence, experts are clarifying the scope of these talks. A China tech policy analyst warns that while AI is a major geopolitical priority, the dialogue won't mirror the rigid, established frameworks of nuclear arms control. Instead, the conversation is expected to focus on complex issues like technological competition, export restrictions, and the rapid pace of commercial innovation. This distinction highlights the unique challenge of regulating a dual-use technology that evolves much faster than traditional weaponry. Rabbit is expanding its reach beyond its own hardware with the launch of a new standalone AI agent. The startup's Osri is an agentic operating system designed to run in the cloud while functioning across Windows, Mac, and Linux devices. This move allows users to access Rabbit's AI capabilities on their existing computers without needing to purchase the company's dedicated R1 device. Robots that walk, talk, dance, and perform backflips make for great videos, but can they close the blinds, help someone eat, or scratch an itch? For people with severe mobility impairments, those everyday tasks can mean a lot more independence. They are exactly the kinds of jobs Hello Robot designed its home, assistance robots stretched to tackle. That's all for now. Thanks for listening and enjoy the music on Cellodex Radio.

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Today is September 23, 2006. Here are the top stories from the world of artificial intelligence. As Donald Trump and Xi Jinping prepare for potential discussions on artificial intelligence, experts are clarifying the scope of these talks.

This move allows users to access Rabbit's A capabilities on their existing computers without needing to purchase the company's dedicated R1 device. Robots that walk, talk, dance, and perform backflips make for great videos, but can they close the blinds, help someone eat, or scratch an itch? For people with severe mobility impairments, those everyday tasks can mean a lot more independence. They are exactly the kinds of jobs Hello Robot designed its home, assistance robots stretched to tackle. That's all for now. Thanks for listening and enjoy the music on Celodex Radio.

Zillow Dex Radio, the tech news. Today is September 23, 2006. Here are the top stories from the world of artificial intelligence. As Donald Trump and Xi Jinping prepare for potential discussions on artificial intelligence, experts are clarifying the scope of these talks. A China tech policy analyst warns that while AI is a major geopolitical priority, the dialogue won't mirror the rigid, established frameworks of nuclear arms control. Instead, the conversation is expected to focus on complex issues like technological competition, export restrictions, and the rapid pace of commercial innovation. This distinction highlights the unique challenge of regulating a dual-use technology that evolves much faster than traditional weaponry. Rabbit is expanding its reach beyond its own hardware with the launch of a new standalone AI agent. The startup's Osri is an agentic operating system designed to run in the cloud while functioning across Windows, Mac, and Linux devices. This move allows users to access Rabbit's AI capabilities on their existing computers without needing to purchase the company's dedicated R1 device. Robots that walk, talk, dance, and perform backflips make for great videos, but can they close the blinds, help someone eat, or scratch an itch? For people with severe mobility impairments, those everyday tasks can mean a lot more independence. They are exactly the kinds of jobs Hello Robot designed its home, assistance robots stretched to tackle. That's all for now. Thanks for listening and enjoy the music on Zillow Dex Radio.

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Today is September 23, 2006. Here are the top stories from the world of artificial intelligence. As Donald Trump and Xi Jinping prepare for potential discussions on artificial intelligence, experts are clarifying the scope of these talks. A China tech policy analyst warns that while AI is a major geopolitical priority, the dialogue won't mirror the rigid, established frameworks of nuclear arms control. Instead, the conversation is expected to focus on complex issues like technological competition, export restrictions, and the rapid pace of commercial innovation. This distinction highlights the unique challenge of regulating a dual-use technology that evolves much faster than traditional weaponry. Rabbit is expanding its reach beyond its own hardware with the launch of a new standalone AI agent. The startup's Osri is an agentic operating system designed to run in the cloud while functioning across Windows, Mac, and Linux devices. This move allows users to access Rabbit's AI capabilities on their existing computers without needing to purchase the company's dedicated R1 device. Robots that walk, talk, dance, and perform backflips make for great videos, but can they close the blinds, help someone eat, or scratch an itch? For people with severe mobility impairments, those everyday tasks can mean a lot more independence. They are exactly the kinds of jobs Hello Robot designed its home, assistance robots stretched to tackle. That's all for now. Thanks for listening and enjoy the music on Zelodex Radio.

Cello Dex Radio, The Tech News. Today is September 23, 2006. Here are the top stories from the world of artificial intelligence. As Donald Trump and Xi Jinping prepare for potential discussions on artificial intelligence, experts are clarifying the scope of these talks. A China tech policy analyst warns that while AI is a major geopolitical priority, the dialogue won't mirror the rigid, established frameworks of nuclear arms control. Instead, the conversation is expected to focus on complex issues like technological competition, export restrictions, and the rapid pace of commercial innovation. This distinction highlights the unique challenge of regulating a dual-use technology that evolves much faster than traditional weaponry. Rabbit is expanding its reach beyond its own hardware with the launch of a new standalone AI agent. The startup's Osri is an agentic operating system designed to run in the cloud while functioning across Windows, Mac, and Linux devices. This move allows users to access Rabbit's AI capabilities on their existing computers without needing to purchase the company's dedicated R1 device. Robots that walk, talk, dance, and perform backflips make for great videos, but can they close the blinds, help someone eat, or scratch an itch? For people with severe mobility impairments, those everyday tasks can mean a lot more independence. They are exactly the kinds of jobs Hello Robot designed its home, assistance robot stretched to tackle. That's all for now. Thanks for listening and enjoy the music on Cellodex Radio.

Cello Dex Radio, The Tech News. Today is September 23, 2006. Here are the top stories from the world of artificial intelligence. As Donald Trump and Xi Jinping prepare for potential discussions on artificial intelligence, experts are clarifying the scope of these talks. A China tech policy analyst warns that while AI is a major geopolitical priority, the dialogue won't mirror the rigid, established frameworks of nuclear arms control. Instead, the conversation is expected to focus on complex issues like technological competition, export restrictions, and the rapid pace of commercial innovation. This distinction highlights the unique challenge of regulating a dual-use technology that evolves much faster than traditional weaponry. Rabbit is expanding its reach beyond its own hardware with the launch of a new standalone AI agent. The startup's Osri is an agentic operating system designed to run in the cloud while functioning across Windows, Mac, and Linux devices. This move allows users to access Rabbit's AI capabilities on their existing computers without needing to purchase the company's dedicated R1 device. Robots that walk, talk, dance, and perform backflips make for great videos, but can they close the blinds, help someone eat, or scratch an itch? For people with severe mobility impairments, those everyday tasks can mean a lot more independence. They are exactly the kinds of jobs Hello Robot designed its home, assistance robots stretched to tackle. That's all for now. Thanks for listening and enjoy the music on Cello Dex Radio.

C'est le Dex Radio, The Tech News. Today is September 23, 2006. Here are the top stories from the world of artificial intelligence. As Donald Trump and Xi Jinping prepare for potential discussions on artificial intelligence, experts are clarifying the scope of these talks. A China tech policy analyst warns that while AI is a major geopolitical priority, the dialogue won't mirror the rigid, established frameworks of nuclear arms control. Instead, the conversation is expected to focus on complex issues like technological competition, export restrictions, and the rapid pace of commercial innovation. This distinction highlights the unique challenge of regulating a dual-use technology that evolves much faster than traditional weaponry. Rabbit is expanding its reach beyond its own hardware with the launch of a new standalone AI agent. The startup's Osri is an agentic operating system designed to run in the cloud while functioning across Windows, Mac, and Linux devices. This move allows users to access Rabbit's AI capabilities on their existing computers without needing to purchase the company's dedicated R1 device. Robots that walk, talk, dance, and perform backflips make for great videos, but can they close the blinds, help someone eat, or scratch an itch? For people with severe mobility impairments, those everyday tasks can mean a lot more independence. They are exactly the kinds of jobs Hello Robot designed its home, assistance robots stretched to tackle. That's all for now. Thanks for listening and enjoy the music on Celodex Radio.

Zello Dex Radio, the Tech News. Today is September 23, 2006. Here are the top stories from the world of artificial intelligence. As Donald Trump and Xi Jinping prepare for potential discussions on artificial intelligence, experts are clarifying the scope of these talks. A China tech policy analyst warns that while AI is a major geopolitical priority, the dialogue won't mirror the rigid, established frameworks of nuclear arms control. Instead, the conversation is expected to focus on complex issues like technological competition, export restrictions, and the rapid pace of commercial innovation. This distinction highlights the unique challenge of regulating a dual-use technology that evolves much faster than traditional weaponry. Rabbit is expanding its reach beyond its own hardware with the launch of a new standalone AI agent. The startup's Osri is an agentic operating system designed to run in the cloud while functioning across Windows, Mac, and Linux devices. This move allows users to access Rabbit's AI capabilities on their existing computers without needing to purchase the company's dedicated R1 device. Robots that walk, talk, dance, and perform backflips make for great videos, but can they close the blinds, help someone eat, or scratch an itch? For people with severe mobility impairments, those everyday tasks can mean a lot more independence. They are exactly the kinds of jobs Hello Robot designed its home, assistance robots stretched to tackle. That's all for now. Thanks for listening and enjoy the music on Zello Dex Radio.

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Today is September 23, 2006. Here are the top stories from the world of artificial intelligence. As Donald Trump and Xi Jinping prepare for potential discussions on artificial intelligence, experts are clarifying the scope of these talks. A China tech policy analyst warns that while AI is a major geopolitical priority, the dialogue won't mirror the rigid, established frameworks of nuclear arms control. Instead, the conversation is expected to focus on complex issues like technological competition, export restrictions, and the rapid pace of commercial innovation. This distinction highlights the unique challenge of regulating a dual-use technology that evolves much faster than traditional weaponry. Rabbit is expanding its reach beyond its own hardware with the launch of a new standalone AI agent. The startup's Osri is an agentic operating system designed to run in the cloud while functioning across Windows, Mac, and Linux devices. This move allows users to access Rabbit's AI capabilities on their existing computers without needing to purchase the company's dedicated R1 device. Robots that walk, talk, dance, and perform backflips make for great videos, but can they close the blinds, help someone eat, or scratch an itch? For people with severe mobility impairments, those everyday tasks can mean a lot more independence. They are exactly the kinds of jobs Hello Robot designed its home, assistance robots stretched to tackle. That's all for now. Thanks for listening and enjoy the music on Zelodex Radio.

Cello Dex Radio, the Tech News. Today is September 23, 2006. Here are the top stories from the world of artificial intelligence. As Donald Trump and Xi Jinping prepare for potential discussions on artificial intelligence, experts are clarifying the scope of these talks. A China tech policy analyst warns that while AI is a major geopolitical priority, the dialogue won't mirror the rigid, established frameworks of nuclear arms control. Instead, the conversation is expected to focus on complex issues like technological competition, export restrictions, and the rapid pace of commercial innovation. This distinction highlights the unique challenge of regulating a dual-use technology that evolves much faster than traditional weaponry. Rabbit is expanding its reach beyond its own hardware with the launch of a new standalone AI agent. The startup's Osri is an agentic operating system designed to run in the cloud while functioning across Windows, Mac, and Linux devices. This move allows users to access Rabbit's AI capabilities on their existing computers without needing to purchase the company's dedicated R1 device. Robots that walk, talk, dance, and perform backflips make for great videos, but can they close the blinds, help someone eat, or scratch an itch? For people with severe mobility impairments, those everyday tasks can mean a lot more independence. They are exactly the kinds of jobs Hello Robot designed its home, assistance robot stretched to tackle. That's all for now. Thanks for listening and enjoy the music on Cello Dex Radio.

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Today is September 23, 2006. Here are the top stories from the world of artificial intelligence. As Donald Trump and Xi Jinping prepare for potential discussions on artificial intelligence, experts are clarifying the scope of these talks. A China tech policy analyst warns that while AI is a major geopolitical priority, the dialogue won't mirror the rigid, established frameworks of nuclear arms control. Instead, the conversation is expected to focus on complex issues like technological competition, export restrictions, and the rapid pace of commercial innovation. This distinction highlights the unique challenge of regulating a dual-use technology that evolves much faster than traditional weaponry. Rabbit is expanding its reach beyond its own hardware with the launch of a new standalone AI agent. The startup's Osri is an agentic operating system designed to run in the cloud while functioning across Windows, Mac, and Linux devices. This move allows users to access Rabbit's AI capabilities on their existing computers without needing to purchase the company's dedicated R1 device. Robots that walk, talk, dance, and perform backflips make for great videos, but can they close the blinds, help someone eat, or scratch an itch? For people with severe mobility impairments, those everyday tasks can mean a lot more independence. They are exactly the kinds of jobs Hello Robot designed its home, assistance robots stretched to tackle. That's all for now. Thanks for listening and enjoy the music on Celodex Radio.

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Today is September 23, 2006. Here are the top stories from the world of artificial intelligence. As Donald Trump and Xi Jinping prepare for potential discussions on artificial intelligence, experts are clarifying the scope of these talks. A China tech policy analyst warns that while AI is a major geopolitical priority, the dialogue won't mirror the rigid, established frameworks of nuclear arms control. Instead, the conversation is expected to focus on complex issues like technological competition, export restrictions, and the rapid pace of commercial innovation. This distinction highlights the unique challenge of regulating a dual-use technology that evolves much faster than traditional weaponry. Rabbit is expanding its reach beyond its own hardware with the launch of a new standalone AI agent. The startup's Osri is an agentic operating system designed to run in the cloud while functioning across Windows, Mac, and Linux devices. This move allows users to access Rabbit's AI capabilities on their existing computers without needing to purchase the company's dedicated R1 device. Robots that walk, talk, dance, and perform backflips make for great videos, but can they close the blinds, help someone eat, or scratch an itch? For people with severe mobility impairments, those everyday tasks can mean a lot more independence. They are exactly the kinds of jobs Hello Robot designed its home, assistance robot stretched to tackle. That's all for now. Thanks for listening and enjoy the music on Cello Dex Radio.

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Today is September 23, 2006. Here are the top stories from the world of artificial intelligence. As Donald Trump and Xi Jinping prepare for potential discussions on artificial intelligence, experts are clarifying the scope of these talks. A China tech policy analyst warns that while AI is a major geopolitical priority, the dialogue won't mirror the rigid, established frameworks of nuclear arms control. Instead, the conversation is expected to focus on complex issues like technological competition, export restrictions, and the rapid pace of commercial innovation. This distinction highlights the unique challenge of regulating a dual-use technology that evolves much faster than traditional weaponry. Rabbit is expanding its reach beyond its own hardware with the launch of a new standalone AI agent. The startup's Osri is an agentic operating system designed to run in the cloud while functioning across Windows, Mac, and Linux devices. This move allows users to access Rabbit's AI capabilities on their existing computers without needing to purchase the company's dedicated R1 device. Robots that walk, talk, dance, and perform backflips make for great videos, but can they close the blinds, help someone eat, or scratch an itch? For people with severe mobility impairments, those everyday tasks can mean a lot more independence. They are exactly the kinds of jobs Hello Robot designed its home, assistance robots stretched to tackle. That's all for now. Thanks for listening and enjoy the music on Celodex Radio.

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Today is September 23, 2006. Here are the top stories from the world of artificial intelligence. As Donald Trump and Xi Jinping prepare for potential discussions on artificial intelligence, experts are clarifying the scope of these talks. A China tech policy analyst warns that while AI is a major geopolitical priority, the dialogue won't mirror the rigid, established frameworks of nuclear arms control. Instead, the conversation is expected to focus on complex issues like technological competition, export restrictions, and the rapid pace of commercial innovation. This distinction highlights the unique challenge of regulating a dual-use technology that evolves much faster than traditional weaponry. Rabbit is expanding its reach beyond its own hardware with the launch of a new standalone AI agent. The startup's Osri is an agentic operating system designed to run in the cloud while functioning across Windows, Mac, and Linux devices. This move allows users to access Rabbit's AI capabilities on their existing computers without needing to purchase the company's dedicated R1 device. Robots that walk, talk, dance, and perform backflips make for great videos, but can they close the blinds, help someone eat, or scratch an itch? For people with severe mobility impairments, those everyday tasks can mean a lot more independence. They are exactly the kinds of jobs Hello Robot designed its home, assistance robots stretched to tackle. That's all for now. 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